never speak a sound. And you are so gay with Parisian demands. You can run around. Your view of society screws up my mind like you'll never know. Lead me away. Come inside. 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
2: Wat bleek? Nederland had in die week in de New York Times gestaan met een artikel over een typisch Nederlandse traditie, namelijk de dropping. 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Daar begrepen ze helemaal niks van in Amerika. Dus David zegt, ja, is it true, man, that you have like a Dutch tradition, like, you know, like a dropping? Ik zeg, yes, we have, David. And it's really fun. Okay, and the children, they become their heart from. De kinderen worden er hard van, ja. Ik ben, Engels is niet mijn ding. How does it work, man, a dropping? Usually it is at a school camp or a soccer camp, and then we wait till the middle of the night, and then we gather all the children bij elkaar, and then we take off all their phones, because otherwise it is wel all easy. Anders is wel heel makkelijk. And then we blindfold the children so that they don't see a faggot anymore. Let ze geen flikker maar zien. And then we put all the children in a busje. All together in a busje. And on the inside of the busje, against the windows, we plak landbuild plastic. Landbouwplastic, hè? Landbouwplastic. Landbouwplastic. And then we close the busje and we drive to the middle of the woods. But not in a straight line, but with a way. With a way. That they don't know where they are anymore. And when we reach the middle of the woods, we stop the busje, we get out of the busje, we open the busje and then we say to the children, nou, good luck, stelletje rukkers, wegwezen. And we close the busje and we drive away in the wrong direction. What happens next, man? Ik zeg, well, we wait. We wait and we drink bier. And we barbecue the leftover frikandellen. And we wait until they come back. If they come back. What do you mean, man, if they come back? So, well, sometimes we lose one or two at the dropping. You lose one or two children at the dropping, so you have a whole group. That's only sometimes, David, that's only sometimes. Did you lose children at the dropping? He said, no. Not yet. Not yet. But we have not for niks four children. Eh? One extra for when things walk out of the hand.

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And I hate the X Factor for murdering music, you bunch of money-grabbing...

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